asleep and I can't see straight. My muscles feel like a melee, my body is curled in a U-shape. I put on my best, but I'm still afraid. Propped up by lies and promises, saving my place as life forgets. Maybe it's time I saw the world. I'm only here for a while, but patience is not my style.

feel inside of us that that everything we have is only here for today. But every now and then, two people get lucky and find a certain thing that makes them wanna just keep it that way.

we find a certain thing, a certain feeling, that lets two people express themselves as they feel. Let your love flow in silence.